100.1 WKQQ, Lexington's Rock Station. Jad Tyson, John Mellencamp going to be playing Farm Aid, not this weekend, but next weekend. That's going down Saturday, September 26th at Virginia Beach. And they are going to be live streaming that over on the Farm Aid YouTube channel and also over on Nug. So just heads up for that next weekend. Chili Peppers right now here tonight. Super Tuesday rolls on. It's under the bridge.

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100.1 WKQQ. Chad Tyson, have you guys ever listened to Dark Side of the Moon while watching The Wizard of Oz? You know, they kind of sync up perfectly. And I used to have a VHS where it was already pre-synced up. I would imagine you could probably find that over on YouTube somewhere today. But anyways, I digress. It's two for Tuesday. A couple from Pink Floyd get started right now with the lead track off Dark Side of the Moon. Speak to me. Breathe in the air.

It's Lexington's Rock Station, 100.1 WKQQ. Chad Tyson, 2 for Tuesday, rocking with a couple from Pink Floyd and Ozzy. Now, coming up next, we'll talk NFL and streaming, because that's not cheap anymore. But is it more than cable and satellite? I don't think it is, but

0: thunderstorm, a little better shot for a scattered storm in low 90s again on Thursday. Could be a even greater potential for scattered thunderstorms. Still humid, still hot, with around 90 for the day on Friday. From the WKYT First Alert Weather Center, I'm meteorologist Chris Bailey.
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100.1 WKQQ. Chad Tyson, 2 for Tuesday, rocking with Green Day tonight. Did you see Judge Judy is retiring? Saw that news over the weekend. Show of hands, who thought she was already retired at the age of 83? My hand is up. Judy Justice, wherever you watch that final episode, next month.

100.1 WKQQ, Lexington's Rock Station. Chad Tyson, 2 for Tuesday, rocking tonight. Threw a couple off Super Unknown from Soundgarden. It's Black Hole Summer.

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Lexington's Rock Station, 100.1 WKQQ. Chad Tyson, Toto, get us back into things tonight here on the air and everyone on iHeartRadio. And, of course, it is a two-for-Tuesday. It's another double shot right now. It's Queen.

100.1 WKQQ. Chad Tyson, Bohemian Rhapsody from Queen to wrap up a double shot from them tonight. I wonder what would have became of that song had they not used it in the Wayne's World movie back in the day. I don't know why I just thought about that, but would it still be as big as it is if they hadn't had that on the soundtrack? I don't know, man. Something to think.

It's Lexington's Rock Station, 100.1 WKQQ. Chad Tyson. So Foo Fighters been hitting really heavy out on the road this year. They still got some dates left here in the U.S. before heading overseas. And they're actually doing overseas dates through beginning of March next year in Peru, like March 3rd, the final date on their calendar right now over on the website or foofighters.com. Will they do more in 2027?

100.1 WKQQ. Thanks for hanging out. It's Stacy with you, and we've needed South Park. Oh, I'm sorry, it's not South Park anymore. South America. You pick up what they're putting down. Trey Parker and Matt Stone, still brilliant and still at it for season 29 on Paramount+.

Lexington's Rock Station, 100.1 WKQQ. And here we are in the second half of September. Fall hitting less than a week away at this point. And the cool's to the cool. Maybe he'll start wearing his oversized scarves. Some of

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1: Thanks for hanging out, and a full-length album from Guns N' Roses. Nearly two decades of anticipation in that regard. They've given us an EP, they've given us singles, but Slash confirmed Guns N' Roses working on new music to be determined on that release date.

100.1 WKQQ. It's Stacy and the rise of the Red Hot Chili Peppers, our brother Hillel. It's a pretty good documentary, taking you all through the 80s and the 70s even, the formation of the Red Hot Chili Peppers, the friendship between Anthony Kiedis Flea and Hillel Slovak. It's good on Netflix if you got it.

100.1 WKQQ. Thanks for hanging out. It's Stacy with you. So musical guest, Cat's Eye, and host of the first episode for season 52 of SNL, Jalen Brunson.

Lexington's Rock Station, 100.1 WKQQ. Just a few weeks away, the start of the Metallica Sphere residency. Very cool. Many weekends, October through March, but early October, they'll start up.

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0: Lexington's Rock Station, 100.1 WKQQ. Hi, it's Stacy. Thanks for hanging out. We got a lot of movies in theaters. You got the new one, Runner. That's an action flick with, wow, Owen Wilson in it. And Sandra Bullock and Nicole Kidman finally in Practical Magic 2, just in time for the fall girlies. And then The Uprising, that's also new with Andrew Garfield in this one. It's kind of a period piece. The story that inspired the legend of Robin Hood. I don't know. What other movies? The Dog Stars, Coyote versus Acme, Spider-Man Brand New Day.
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Roger Taylor of Queen has alluded to that he'd tour again. He kind of left it in Brian May's court. Anybody write to Brian? Anybody able to seek that out?

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Stacey hanging with you. Time for some Offspring. Do we call them Offspring or The Offspring? Somewhere along the lines, they added the

Lexington's Rock Station, 100.1 WKQQ. Bon Jovi wrapped up his tour at Wembley Stadium like a week or so ago. It's Stacey hanging with you. His $1 million smile and his gray hair.

0: cheer for the misfits, rebels, loudmouths, and anyone who doesn't want to feel old. 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

0: 100.1 WKQQ. It's Stacy, and a lot of Americans think they can do their job in a four-day work week. I'm kind of a proponent of this. Four-day work week, four tens. I know a lot of people do that already. There's close to 70% of workers think they could be just as productive working actually just 32 hours a week. That's what they're submitting. I mean, you'd have to really work then. Does a 40-hour work week kind of go to waste? I am sure. But that 32 hours, you wouldn't be able to waste any of that time.
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0: 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Thanks for hanging out. It's Stacy with you. And some things that are still surprisingly affordable in 2026, despite the wild cost of living nowadays. There's a Reddit thread highlighting still cheap today. Potatoes on the list. Arizona iced teas, apparently. Unwanted advice. Bananas. I always say that when I'm scanning my own bananas at a self-checkout. God bless bananas. They're so cheap.
1: Breakfast in bed. Nothing could be worse.
2: You are so wrong.
3: 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Yes.
1: I hate room service. It's the worst.
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3: 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Just me?
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3: All right. Thank you, Pat.
2: Absolutely.
4: I just paid her. I'm not buying lunch.
1: Yeah.
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Lexington's Rock Station, 100.1 WKQQ. Beck has that new album coming out September 18th. First one in like 7 years. He's given us a preview of

0: 100.1 WKQQ. Thanks for hanging out. And what's the best states in the U.S.? Some shine brighter in healthcare, education, roads, bridges, infrastructure, all kinds of different data points that were measured. And number one, best state overall, Utah. Number two, South Dakota. Number three, Minnesota. Four, North Dakota. Number five, Nebraska. All right. Last, yeah, you want to know what the number 50 was. Louisiana. It's not the worst state. It's the 50th best.
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It's Stacy. Today, September 16th, is National Guacamole Day. I'm not sure if any restaurants are doing you a solid and not charging a couple bucks more, but now I know I got you jonesing for some Mexican food.

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It's Stacy. Today, September 16th, National Play-Doh Day. I don't allow Play-Doh in the house. Don't give my kid a gift of Play-Doh at her birthday. I have to be the bad guy and say no. Play-Doh is awful.

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100.1 WKQQ. Thanks for hanging out. It's Stacey with you. And when they were inducted into the Rock and Roll Hall of Fame, Dave Grohl said, "Nope, wasn't me that wrote the part in Nirvana."

0: 100.1 WKQQ. Thanks for hanging out. It's Stacey with you, and a lot of movies in theaters if you want to go catch a flick. Coyote versus Acme. I'll wait for this one to come out on streaming, but Will Forte and John Cena doing the whole Roger Rabbit thing. Half animation, half human beings. But The Dog stars the Ridley Scott post-apocalyptic movie, still doing really well. And new in theaters, The Uprising, with Andrew Garfield starring in that one. It's a period piece. Runner, which is an action flick. Owen Wilson's in it. And Practical Magic 2 for the fall girlies.
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1: Hey, good morning from the O'Reilly Auto Parts Studios. It's the home of the butt crack. It's the Bob and Tom Show. Christy Lee at the Incogni News Desk.
2: Hi. Hi, Tommy.
1: There's Josh Arnold.
3: You know, I used to be obsessed with my butt crack, but I left that all behind me.
1: Oh!
3: Thank you.
1: Yes. There's Ace Cosby.
4: Hello.
1: I'm Chick. Hello. Good morning. Salutations. And hello, Tom. How are you?
5: Good, good. My butt's broken. There's a crack in it. Thank you very much. One of the classics, the song Butt Crack from the Bob and Tom Band and Orchestra.
2: I haven't heard that in a while.
5: I was doing some research and I stumbled. I kind of forgot about that one.
3: If you were 8 years old and you heard that, your month is made.
1: Lose your mind.
3: That's all you're singing.
5: And I want to say hello to all the 8-year-olds listening. And I want to let you know something. That's all real horns. Those are you have to understand one thing about me and the show. I love actual musical instruments. I know we live in a world of AI, you know, and fake everything. Those are, you know, actual trumpet players and, you know, flute players that just call, and they're all world class.
1: Uh-huh.
5: And calling those people in to do a session at the Shack. And
1: Christopher Nolan says he does not ever use CGI, and Tom does not use fake horns. By
5: That's
1: God.
5: Right.
1: Damn right.
5: That's a great arrangement by Steve Ali, who, by the way, is a distinguished jazz musician and wants to have no association with me or this program. That is just so funny. The singing butt crack. Just wait till you see the video.
2: There's a video for that?
5: There's going to be.
2: Oh, boy.
5: We're working on it. Let's see. I got so much to do here. I don't know where to start. I'll go in alphabetical order. Wait a minute. I can't do that. I can't alphabetize.
1: Will you stop this? You used to go by height. Just say what you're saying.
5: Comedian Derek Stroop.
1: There we go. He's going to be in here.
5: He's tall. Let's see. Duke Tomato's kind of slumped over, but he'll be our guest today. The Duke Tomato and the Duke Tomato Trio Band, and I believe we have a real horn section today. So that's very exciting.
1: Nice.
5: Let's see. Also, here we go. Winner. We have a winner for week one in the Bob and Tom Pigskin Picks competition.
1: Adam Jacobowitz.
5: Jacobowitz,
1: get in here.
5: All right, Mr. Jacobowitz. He was our winner. Two people got 15 of 16 games correct. That's
3: amazing.
2: Whoa.
5: And Adam won the tiebreaker. So now week two begins, what is today? Tomorrow night.
1: Now, the tiebreaker for this, now I know at one point it was if you could lift 150 pounds over your head and hold a cat at the same time. Was that the same tiebreaker this time?
2: I don't know if it changed this year.
5: Two cats.
3: This ended up being a little too easy.
1: Price of poker just went up. That's right.
5: You can get all the details if you go to bobandtom.com. 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You know, Steven's even got some Halloween stuff. If you want to get a little bit of early November action, fellas, get a little something for your lady just for Halloween. Look, honey, I got a little sweet little pumpkin bracelet for you.
1: You're in an odd mood today. This is interesting.
5: Well, I mean, closer.
1: Unreasonably happy.
5: Close circuit to Steven Singer. Thanks, brother.
1: All right.
5: That's all I'm going to say.
2: Now, well, Christy, her birthday was months ago, so what did you get last night?
3: I don't think
1: I'll
3: send you the video.
5: I'll tell you, last night I got to bed early.
3: Because my daughter
5: and Kelly went to a concert, so I got to go to sleep at 7:30. It was glorious.
3: Those are the best nights.
5: I woke up with two dogs, one asleep on the back of my head.
2: Hi there, brother. Every night.
5: Yeah, they're so sweet. Coming up, we have the importance of animals in the world.
1: My golden retriever, monkey, my golden, comes into the bedroom at night, and she sits there and stares at me.
5: Oh.
1: And then, if she wants me to pet her, she stands up, and you hear... That's her tail against the bed.
5: Aww.
1: At like 2 in the morning. Dad, dad, dad, dad. Yeah.
3: Is she used to you getting up at 2 in the morning?
4: Yeah, about that time. Gotcha. That's when she comes in. Yeah,
3: she would be...
4: She's got a zero in.
3: Yeah.
2: So. I thought they went to bed in their rooms.
4: No, not anymore.
2: Not anymore.
4: They have the run of the house.
5: Yeah, my big fella, Mr. Fletcher, really has no interest in getting up. I have to creep around him.
4: That is hilarious when you walk out and, okay, who wants to go outside? Nothing. Just laying there.
2: I pushed the blankets up against Frankie so she thinks I'm still in bed. So she won't get up.
5: By the way, a little tip.
4: A pro tip. Yeah.
5: When naming a dog, remember the dog someday may get loose and you have to run around the neighborhood shouting that dog's name.
4: Or a cat.
5: So if you, for example, live near Mr. McGee and late on a Friday night you hear someone yelling, Monkey! They're going to think you're deranged.
4: There's Monkey, there's Mrs., there's Doodle Berry. She's a monkey face girl.
5: And then I violated one of my basic rules that I've been saying for years. Always think about what a name rhymes with when naming a human being child.
2: Yeah? So what do you got? You have Heart, don't you?
5: I have Heart.
2: Uh-huh.
5: Heart is named after
4: I can't think of anything
5: my grandfather.
4: Rhymes with?
5: And yeah, see, it can be.
2: And you even spell it H-A-R-T, don't you?
5: Yeah.
2: Yeah. Oh boy.
4: Wait a minute.
5: But Heart is such a she's such a whole little person.
4: So nobody's put it together yet.
5: She's got her own thing going. I wouldn't be surprised if you said it to her. You got a fist in the face. So
4: sounds like it
5: may be a boy named Sue thing.
4: Hang on, I'll take this. Sounds like a lovely child. Anyway, this is for Tom and puppy dog care. There's an email from our listener, Samantha. Hello, Samantha. Tom is a genius, it says. One of our dogs got sick last night. I sprung into action, grabbed a paper plate. My husband stood there, slack-jawed, amazed. I started to clean up the mess, telling me the plate wasn't going to work, my husband said. Well, it worked beautifully. Thank you, Tom, for the best cleanup tip for pet owners and helping me to show my husband what's what.
5: I need to make a video. So you take the paper plate,
2: I don't think cut
5: it in half.
2: Video.
4: You know what you need? You need a video. You need real horns playing in the background while you're doing this. You need the whole thing, man.
5: That's even better.
4: You're damn right it is.
5: Get the horn section over at my house.
4: Yes, sir.
3: Yes.
4: And have them sleep over so they're fresh in the morning.
5: I'll have Noah come over with the camera crew.
4: Oh, yeah. A crew.
5: And then now I can't use actual dog poop. I'm not going to ask one of my dogs to. So I'll put like a load of chocolate pudding on the floor.
4: A load.
2: Okay. Yeah.
5: And then I'll get out I have in my garage 3 boxes of extra large surgical gloves. I don't know why you're laughing, Ace. I do. And then I put those on.
3: I get gloves.
5: Get the paper clip plate, cut it in half. I've got a whole system.
2: Mm-hmm.
5: I'll show you. Once again, developed when I had a dog that used to have seizures every night. So every morning I'd have to deal with that. Yes, it's a pro tip. Yeah. You're welcome. I did mention that we have the Duke Tomato Band, the trio. They're in the studio with the horns. They're going to be our house band today. Comedian Derek Stroop joining us. I'm very excited. I love Derek.
3: Stroop.
5: We have sexy time coming up. And the question always is, where is Allie Breen? Christy, do you remember? Is she?
4: Monaco, I thought. Right?
2: I think she's still at home.
5: She's in the USA?
2: Yeah, she was going to be there till the end of the month.
5: She was in Florida, then she was in Switzerland, then she was in London.
2: Yeah, but
5: she
2: was coming here, remember?
5: Reno, okay.
2: Yeah.
5: Okay, so she's got this international boyfriend.
4: Boy, if there's anybody who could have an entirely whole different family, it's this guy Allie's dating. Be in a whole different country, probably.
5: Oh, yeah.
4: He's gone all the time.
5: He's got 2 other kids stowed in Uruguay.
4: Absolutely.
5: He wears 2 watches so he knows what time it is.
4: 2 or 3 wives.
5: For the other family.
4: Oh, I forgot to change my watch. What, honey? Never mind. Yeah.
5: We congratulated Adam Jacobowitz, our first winner of the Steven Singer package with Pigskin Picks. Once again, go to bobandtom.com. For week 2 in the NFL, all you have to do is pick the winners. There's no spread involved, and you could be a winner. So it's real simple. Have some fun and get your picks in. That's all we ask.
4: By the way, that email I read from Samantha, I finally found in the email where she's from, Broadhead, Wisconsin.
2: Oh, huh.
4: And I say that I always hear Broadhead, Wisconsin. I don't know why I say that, but I do.
2: Oh.
4: Are you from Broadhead?
5: We have a new story.
2: Like you're a blockhead or something?
4: Yes. Oh.
5: We have a new story that I picked out that is really insignificant and pointless. but I...
4: Sounds like our bread and butter.
5: I picked it up because of the name of the city. Mm. It is so great and so cool. Every once in a while, you stumble upon a name. I remember when I saw the movie Hoosiers.
2: Mm-hmm.
5: What was it? Oolitic?
2: Mm-hmm.
5: What a great...
2: Oolitic, yeah.
5: What is it?
2: Oolitic.
5: Oolitic? It's not O?
2: It's O.
5: You went to Olita Junior High?
2: You sure did.
4: There you go.
5: Okay, smart guy.
4: Right from the...
5: What were you? The fighting what? Nerds?
3: He got you.
4: Burn.
3: That'll teach you.
4: Burn, Jason.
3: He's crying.
2: Hey. Orioles?
4: You made him cry.
5: What are you wearing glasses for?
4: He needs him to read.
3: I always love when Jason wears glasses because he looks like one of those guys in Apollo 13.
2: Oh, yes. Yeah.
4: I don't know, Deke. We're not going to get around.
3: Yeah. Right.
5: Yeah, you need to sit in front of a giant box computer with smoking cigarettes. Remember, Marlboros and Camels got us to the moon. 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It's fun. We're going to have a great time today. Looking forward to a whole bunch of cool stuff. And I will also tell you that a lot of things in the world, in the news about
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5: Oh, everything's out of our control. 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A lot of people losing weight. 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You can be a lot healthier. One of the things that's out there, or I guess there's a bunch of them, the shots, they call it. 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And Lean can be part of a dietary and exercise program. 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You might want to check out Lean. 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
22: For your First Alert forecast, we are tracking another toasty setup today with those temperatures working into the low end of the 90s. You've got a warm morning start, a warm afternoon, a few isolated chances in eastern Kentucky. There's some scattered showers and storms as we head towards the weekend. Nothing majorly organized until early next week. And our conditions are going to stay toasty through the rest of your work week. For WKYT, I'm First Alert meteorologist Alexa Minton.
23: Well, Christy, there it was, a town with no name. All the townspeople were standing in the streets because there was a official duel. The rules, as you know, in a gunfight. And the two men line up back to back. Then they each take 10 steps.
24: Mm-hmm.
23: After taking the 10th step, they pivot, position themselves, and fire. In this particular case, however, Black Bart was a cheat. He took 5 steps, pivoted, turned around, and just sat there aiming at that dumb sucker,
24: Chick Whiskey.
23: He spun around and he saw Black Bart all sitting there all ready to fire.
24: Uh-huh.
23: And Chick said, Yuma! Mm-hmm. The townspeople, in honor of Chick, named that town Yuma.
24: Yuma.
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2: Yes, sir.
1: There's Josh Arnold.
27: Hi there.
1: Hi there. There's Ace Cosby. Hello. Tom.
28: Oh, yeah. We're
1: rocking with the live band. Go, baby, go.
28: We got the live band today. It's the Duke Jamato Trio, ladies and gentlemen. It's always a great pleasure to have Duke and the boys here.
27: Heck yeah.
28: And once again, those are real horns.
2: So it's not really a trio. It's a sextet.
28: What's the...
1: Wait a minute. How many? Six? Wait a minute. Six?
2: What is that?
28: Sextet.
2: Sextet, right?
27: I believe it's pronounced sextet.
1: Yeah, but they're...
27: Is it not?
28: Oh. Sextet. Yeah. Well, see, it's the horn section's a trio.
2: So they're separate.
28: Yes.
2: Separate but equal.
28: Yeah. But enjoying a little bit of music right now.
1: I have no doubt there are at least, I'm going to say, 500,000 people looking at their radio going, what the hell is he talking about?
28: Hey, Duke, how's it going?
0: And how do they sound so good so early?
28: Boy, boy. Yeah, well, back in the day, I would say it's probably the cocaine, but no more.

0: Yes,
1: have
0: sir.
1: You seen my keys? Woo!
0: Nuke.
1: Hey.
0: All right.
1: Is that peppy enough for you?
2: That was very nice.
0: That's what I need.

Lexington's Rock Station, 100.1 WKQQ. So wait, Stevie Nicks and Lindsey Buckingham are back on speaking terms? What? That's what we're hearing. We'll talk more.

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1: This past weekend would have been Neil Peart's birthday, the late drummer of that band Rush. Next week, a new documentary about Neil Peart will debut on Canada's CBC network. I'm sure we'll get a chance to see it

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0: Ooh.
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How terrible! People are using Dolly Parton's death to scam others. We'll talk about that next. You,

100.1 WKQQ, Lexington's Rock Station. 2 weeks from today, Linkin Park will be putting out a movie called Unshatter, and it basically tells the story of how they came to the decision to move forward as a band and how they put together this most recent version of the band. 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

Lexington's Rock Station, 100.1 WKQQ. A previously unreleased Tom Petty and the Heartbreakers song that will be off of a cool box set coming out November 6th to celebrate the 50th anniversary of the band.

Lexington's Rock Station 100.1 WKQQ. It's Guns N' Roses covering Sir Paul, and that's great advice. That's exactly what we need to do sometimes, live and let die. Hey, but at least we're up over the midweek hump of the work week, down the backside. Here's Pink Floyd.

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1: Jack Osborne gave us an update on the Ozzy biopic that's been in the works for a few years now, actually, before Ozzy passed away. He said the script is done. He said they want to start production immediately. Didn't give any indication about when they would want it to come out, but it's happening. Here's Boston.

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1: 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I would love to hear some Whitesnake.
0: All right, let's do it.
1: I don't care which one. Thank you so much.

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Next week, Alice in Chains will put out their 30th anniversary reissue of their MTV Unplugged session. 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

100.1 WKQQ, Lexington's rock station. Apparently, Martha Stewart wants to release her nude photos. What? We'll talk about that next. Here's Journey.

The afternoon drive. It is Shannon the Dude in here with you. And yes, sir, we are just one day away from Louder Than Life Fest. It's Louder Than Life Eve. It's like Christmas Eve for rock and roll fans. I'm going to be out there broadcasting live for all of it. We'll talk more about Louder Than Life in just a few minutes for those of you heading out to one of the 4 days, or maybe all 4 days. But right now, it's doors. Double T.

There you go. Petty and the Heartbreakers with Parade of Loons, a song that has been out there. It's one of those rarities, but a bootleg. It probably been on YouTube for years, but it officially gets its official release right there. And you heard it first here on Double Q. I'll play that one again for you coming up a little bit later on. But coming up in just a few minutes, we'll throw on some Billy Idol, some Cars, Heart. If you got something that you want to hear, let me know on social media at Shannon the Dude.

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ACDC 100.1 WKQQ. All right, so what is the laziest thing that you've ever done that you're willing to admit to me? Let me know right now on social media, at Shannon the Dude. I'll read some of those coming up in just a few minutes because there's a list that's already out there of things that people have admitted that are exceptionally lazy, and I kind of respect it. We'll talk about it in just a few.

0: 100.1 WKQQ is why I asked just a few minutes ago for you guys to send in the laziest things you have ever done that you're actually willing to admit. And you guys did not disappoint. One person writes in and says, I Google Earth my license plate because I was too lazy to walk outside and look at it. I don't know. Can you easily Google Earth your license plate? That's kind of scary. I thought they blurred those things out. Another person says, I was sick with a sore throat and was too lazy to get up and get a cough drop, so I held my mouth over the humidifier, which wasn't clean, and ended up getting strep throat because of the bacteria in the humidifier. Yeah, that's not only lazy, that's not smart, to say the least. Let's see, I'll do a few more here. Another person says, I downloaded a TV remote app so that I didn't have to go across the room to get it. That's pretty damn lazy. Let's see, let's do one or two more here. Somebody says, I dressed for school the night before and woke up in the clothes. I may or may not have done that before. And then finally, somebody says, sometimes when the toilet paper runs out, I'll use the empty toilet paper roll thing to wipe. Huh? What? That's not lazy. That's just flat out disgusting. Ugh. I'll give you mine. Yesterday, I was at a bank, and there was two banks right next to each other. I had to do one thing in one bank to get to the other bank. And these two banks are, I mean, literally 30 yards apart from each other. And you know what? I went into one bank. I could have just walked right across to the other one. Instead, I got in my car and drove to the other side of the parking lot, which, again, was not that far at all. But you know what? Hey, I'm lazy. So there you go. There's mine. If you got something you want to add, at Shannon the Dude on social media. We're coming right back. I got some Tom Petty up next. Hang out.
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7: There's a crash at Tate's Creek in Appian. One lane is blocked. Police are on the scene there. It's an injury collision. Officer Don with Skywatch traffic.
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It's amazing to see people in their later years mountain climbing and seizing the day. 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

Well, they're not finished playing shows in Kentucky just yet. They've got one more final show coming up October 22nd over in Louisville. You can catch them there at the KFC Yum Center. As we keep it rolling right now with the Who. Who are you? Yeah, you know who we are, especially when you need free concert tickets. WKQQ.com is where you can go for that.

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1: There's a crash on the outer loop of the circle just before Richmond Road, showing one lane blocked there. Talk to Lacey on the right-way auto glass. Traffic tip line says it looks like a non-injury. Officer Don with Skywatch traffic.
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Nickelback by request. Thank you to the TikTok crowd for making Nickelback and Creed cool again. 100.1 WKQQ. If you got something that you want to hear, let me know on social media at Shannon the Dude. You know that sound. Yes, it's the sound of the crazy train. Ozzy, double Q.

That's Eric Clapton singing about booger sugar. Cocaine 100.1 WKQQ. Aerosmith coming up in just a few minutes. Right now, request it. Night Ranger at Sister Christian on Double Q.

0: WKQQ. Tomorrow it is on Louder Than Life Fest. I'll be out there broadcasting from the Kentucky Expo Center. Looking forward to seeing everybody out there. For those of you who are coming out, or maybe you're not going to be there tomorrow. Maybe you're going to be there Friday, Saturday, Sunday. Or maybe you're not going to be there at all this weekend, but you'll be there next weekend. I'll be there for all of it. The good news is, for those of you planning on coming out, looks like the rain is going to hold off. I mean, a couple of days ago, you look at the forecast, it looks like rain. Then you look at it today, and now it's like no rain. It all depends on which weather app and which meteorologist you trust. Just goes to show you we're all guessing at the end of the day, right? As Outkast would say, you can plan a pretty picnic, but you can't predict the weather. It's going to be hot out there, though, so bring in those bottles of water and hydrate, everybody. Louder Than Life gets going tomorrow. We'll see you out there.
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2: That crash on the outer loop of Man-O-War Nicholasville Road's been cleared. We're good to go there. Inbound Newtown at Citation, still slow, but that stalled car's out of the way. 422-8727 is the Right Way Auto Glass traffic tip line. Officer Don with Skywatch Traffic.
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15: Let's jump back into the rock, kicking things off with Ram Jam. 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

Panama. Van Halen, 100.1 WKQQ. For those of you going out to Louder Than Life Fest, here's one of about 200 bands you can see. And a band I've never seen live, so I'm looking forward to seeing these guys. It's Sublime Santeria right now on Double Q.

There you go, a little something special. Tom Petty and the Heartbreakers, Parade of Loons, a song that has been out there in like the bootleg circuit for a long time. You know, it's I think it's probably been up on YouTube for years, but that was like the official release of that song, Parade of the Loons. 100.1 WKQQ. Coming up, we'll do some Def Leppard. Also got some Great White, Green Day on the way, and right now, Semisonic telling you, you don't have to go home, but you can't stay here.

Double Q, and right now, keeping it rolling with Green Day, singing a song about petting the one-eyed monster, which is a perfectly normal, natural thing to do. Just don't do it too much, though. You'll go blind.

Lexington's Rock Station, 100.1 WKQQ. Chad Tyson, Jack White been hitting pretty heavy, torn this year. He's still got a ton of dates here in the States running through mid-December. If you can get out and see a show, do it, man. I'm sure you've seen some of the video highlights over on his socials. It's like so much fun. I'm going in November and I can't wait.

100.1 WKQQ, Lexington's Rock Station. Chad Tyson, if it seems like your iPhone battery is draining faster than normal this week, it's probably because it is. I'll get you details on that coming up next tonight here on the show. You're about 10 minutes. We'll dive into it. You too now are surprised.